0: Facebook da NIRT.
1: Arroba NIRT Oficial.
0: Curta.
2: Compartilhe.
3: I know if you could hear me, you would say there are always two sides of the story. You're so right. 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

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Tell me how you do. 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

0: 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There's eyes on you everywhere. You know that, right? I'm watching you. My crew's watching you. You know your little homies? They pissed off. They mad at you, bro. Your name is mud on the streets. Oh, I know who you are.
1: You don't know me.